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Thanks so much for tuning in. This is the Nahum Segal Show.

Zella Zed, done by Pruz, Michal Pruzansky. You heard Hashem Ishmil Chamash Lemi Gertner and Yitzi Waldner together. And the Nachum Segal Show is on at Radio Coldplay 107.6 FM here with you Sunday through Wednesday.

Shalshelis Jr. with Shema Kolenu. You heard Yisrael Werdiger before that song called Doros. Eighth Day opened up that three-song segment for us here at Radio Coldplay. The Nachum Segal Show is on. We've got Shai Wiener next. 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

Call Salonica Classic, Shisulim, Va'ani, done by Mati Steinmetz, Yishai Rebo before that, opening up the segment for us here at Radio Coldplay. How about some Yonatan Razel? Great song. It's called Hatov. This is the Nachum Segal Show.

That was Yonatan Razel. Naftali Kemper is going to wrap up the hour, and I thank all of you for tuning in. The Nahum Siegel Show at Radio Coldplay every single Sunday through Wednesday in the 6 p.m. hour. Until next time, it's Nahum Siegel reminding you, remember the past, live the present, and trust the future.

Zion will raise up the righteous son of David, a king who will reign and prosper and do what is just and right in the land. In his days, Judah will be saved, and Israel will dwell in security, and he will be called God is our Savior. God is our Savior. Let it be now.